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4: 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Staying warm and sunny this week, this is your local forecast. In Baker County this evening, mostly clear and windy with lows in the mid to lower 50s. Tomorrow, nice and sunny with highs in the high 80s. Tomorrow evening, partly cloudy for a time with lows in the mid to lower 50s. And Wednesday, sunny and hot with highs in the mid to upper 80s. In Union County this evening, mostly clear with lows in the mid to lower 50s. Tomorrow, mostly sunny with increasing clouds in the afternoon, high temperatures in the high 80s. Tomorrow evening, partly cloudy for a time with lows in the mid to lower 50s. And Wednesday, again, sunny and hot with highs in the high 80s. That's it for your local weather. For more news and updates, visit elkhornmediagroup.com.
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2: Staying warm and sunny this week, this is your local forecast. In Baker County this evening, mostly clear and windy with lows in the mid to lower 50s. Tomorrow, nice and sunny with highs in the high 80s. Tomorrow evening, partly cloudy for a time with lows in the mid to lower 50s. And Wednesday, sunny and hot with highs in the mid to upper 80s. In Union County this evening, mostly clear with lows in the mid to lower 50s. Tomorrow, mostly sunny with increasing clouds in the afternoon, high temperatures in the high 80s. Tomorrow evening, partly cloudy for a time with lows in the mid to lower 50s. And Wednesday, again, sunny and hot with highs in the high 80s. That's it for your local weather. For more news and updates, visit ElkhornMediaGroup.com.
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6: Staying warm and sunny this week, this is your local forecast. In Baker County this evening, mostly clear and windy with lows in the mid to lower 50s. Tomorrow, nice and sunny with highs in the high 80s. Tomorrow evening, partly cloudy for a time with lows in the mid to lower 50s. And Wednesday, sunny and hot with highs in the mid to upper 80s. In Union County this evening, mostly clear with lows in the mid to lower 50s. Tomorrow, mostly sunny with increasing clouds in the afternoon, high temperatures in the high 80s. Tomorrow evening, partly cloudy for a time with lows in the mid to lower 50s. And Wednesday, again, sunny and hot with highs in the high 80s. That's it for your local weather. For more news and updates, visit ElkhornMediaGroup.com.
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4: Wave those flags. The Friends of Haines is back for an old-fashioned 4th of July to celebrate America's 250th birthday. On Independence Day, it's the morning fun run and the hearty cowboy breakfast at the Grange starting at 7 a.m. Grand Parade at 10 a.m. featuring Grand Marshal Dwayne Boyer and Queen Melissa Garner with a beautiful rendition of the national anthem by Steffi Carter. Don't miss Art in the Park, the legendary rooster crowing contest, and a delicious barbecue by Friends of Haines. The Haines Stampede Rodeo is July 3rd and 4th with the fireworks show at 10 p.m. sharp to wrap up the celebration. We'll see you there.
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4: I'm Bill Hemmer, and these are the most impactful moments in American history. The year was 1968, and the country was disillusioned by the bloodshed that was staining television screens. Martin Luther King Jr. and Robert F. Kennedy were assassinated 2 months apart. Riots engulfed city streets. Thousands of Americans injured and killed as a result of the Vietnam War. By August, Democratic delegates assembled together in Chicago, trying to model unity amid their party's convention. But the message would be overshadowed by chaos as anti-war protesters flooded Grant Park and Michigan Avenue, demanding an end to the conflict in Vietnam. Police responded with tear gas, with mace, and beatings with billy clubs. Journalists and cameras captured the disruption. Five words echoed from the broadcast. The whole world is watching. 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I'm Bill Hemmer, Fox News.
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1: Wave those flags. The Friends of Haines is back for an old-fashioned 4th of July to celebrate America's 250th birthday. On Independence Day, it's the morning fun run and the hearty cowboy breakfast at the Grange starting at 7 a.m. Grand Parade at 10 a.m. featuring Grand Marshal Dwayne Boyer and Queen Melissa Garner with a beautiful rendition of the national anthem by Steffi Carter. Don't miss Art in the Park, the legendary rooster crowing contest, and a delicious barbecue by Friends of Haines. The Haines Stampede Rodeo is July 3rd and 4th with the fireworks show at 10 p.m. sharp to wrap up the celebration. We'll see you there.
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1: 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The Oregon Department of Forestry's Northeast Oregon District is officially under high fire danger. This affects public, private, and tribal lands in Union, Baker, and Wallowa counties, as well as small portions of Malheur, Morrow, and Grant counties. All open fires, debris burning, fireworks, exploding targets, tracer ammo, and most forms of smoking while traveling are strictly prohibited. That's alongside limitations on outdoor gas-powered tools and stoves. 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Elkhorn Media Group is continuing our Your Life Matters series with another interview with local experts. We recently spoke with Jesse Wilson and Stu Spence with the Union County Safe Communities Coalition. This month, we discuss a variety of topics related to mental health in Union County, including youth and teen substance abuse, the Union County Youth Conference, adult suicide prevention, and mental health trends. Listen to the interview on our website. Elgin River Fest was a massive success. Over 100 vehicles participated this year, breaking prior records. Local Lions manned the duck train. Other highlights included bingo, cakewalk, the pine cone throw, cornhole toss, and music by the old-time fiddlers. That's been a quick look at the headlines. From the 24-hour News Center, I'm Logan Bajet. 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
6: Looking at clear skies and sunshine this morning, lasting into the afternoon for Baker County. High temperatures in the 80s to lower 90s. For tonight, it'll be mostly cloudy. Expect lows into the 50s. For the Grand Ronde Valley, that includes Cove, Elgin, and LeGrand. Seeing clear skies and sunny to become partly cloudy as the day goes on. Looking at high temperatures this afternoon, around 90 degrees. For tonight, it'll be mostly cloudy. Lows in the lower to mid-50s. That's been a quick look at our weather. Follow current conditions at ElkhornMediaGroup.com.
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2: Looking at clear skies and sunshine this morning, lasting into the afternoon for Baker County. High temperatures in the 80s to lower 90s. For tonight, it'll be mostly cloudy. Expect lows into the 50s. For the Grand Ronde Valley, that includes Cove, Elgin, and La Grande. Seeing clear skies and sunny to become partly cloudy as the day goes on. Looking at high temperatures this afternoon, around 90 degrees. For tonight, it'll be mostly cloudy. Lows in the lower to mid-50s. That's been a quick look at our weather. Follow current conditions at elkhornmediagroup.com.
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1: I'm Logan Bajette. Here's the latest from ElkhornMediaGroup.com. The LeGrand Police Department is excited to announce that two of its officers, Brad Geringer and James Cremier, have officially completed the Oregon Department of Public Safety Standards and Training Academy in Salem. This marks a milestone in their careers and an important step in their seven-month training program with the LeGrand Police Department. Congratulations to both officers. Officials with the city of Huntington are informing the public of a planned power outage happening this Wednesday morning, June 24th. Idaho Power estimates the planned power outage will occur for Huntington residents between 6 and 7 a.m. The outage is occurring due to the maintenance and upgrading of equipment. You can contact Idaho Power if you have any questions. Over $1.3 million was invested in the Baker City community by the Leo Adler Foundation over the last year. Nearly $500,000 was given in community grants, and 200 students received scholarships totaling over $874,000. Over the last 30 years, the foundation has provided over $43 million in community support. Find the foundation's full press release on our website. And that's been a quick look at our Eastern Oregon news headlines. From the 24-Hour News Center, I'm Logan Bajette. Follow breaking news on the Elkhorn Media Group Facebook page. 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

0: 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Avoid the line. Order online. Before we get to those birthdays and anniversaries, let's take a quick look back at this day in history. In 1868, Christopher Sholes patents his typewriter, which was known as the Sholes and Glidden typewriter, and was the first commercially successful one of its kind. It was also the first to use the now commonly used QWERTY keyboard. In 1979, Supertramp's Breakfast in America becomes the number one album in the U.S. And in 1989, Batman, directed by Tim Burton and starring Michael Keaton and Jack Nicholson, premieres in theaters. And make sure to drink plenty of water today, as today is National Hydration Day. But drinking plenty of water is a good thing to remember every day. Celebrity birthdays today: actress Selma Blair is 53, singer Jason Mraz is 48, and actress Frances McDormand is 68. Now on to our local celebrities. Happy birthday to Henry Knezovich, and happy birthday to Mikhail Andrews from your family. Okay, and that's all the birthdays we had today, so let's pick us a winner. And it looks like today it'll be Mikhail Andrews. Congratulations, Mikhail. You won a signature crust pizza from Papa Murphy's in LeGrand, where you'll find love at 425 degrees.
1: Looking at clear skies and sunshine this morning, lasting into the afternoon for Baker County. High temperatures in the 80s to lower 90s. For tonight, it'll be mostly cloudy. Expect lows into the 50s. For the Grand Ronde Valley, that includes Cove, Elgin, and LeGrand. Seeing clear skies and sunny to become partly cloudy as the day goes on. Looking at high temperatures this afternoon, around 90 degrees. For tonight, it'll be mostly cloudy. Lows in the lower to mid-50s. That's been a quick look at our weather. Follow current conditions at elkhornmediagroup.com.
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6: Looking at clear skies and sunshine this morning, lasting into the afternoon for Baker County. High temperatures in the 80s to lower 90s. For tonight, it'll be mostly cloudy. Expect lows into the 50s. For the Grand Ronde Valley, that includes Cove, Elgin, and LeGrand. Seeing clear skies and sunny to become partly cloudy as the day goes on. Looking at high temperatures this afternoon, around 90 degrees. For tonight, it'll be mostly cloudy. Lows in the lower to mid-50s. That's been a quick look at our weather. Follow current conditions at elkhornmediagroup.com.
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1: 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The Oregon Department of Forestry's Northeast Oregon District is officially under high fire danger. This affects public, private, and tribal lands in Union, Baker, and Wallowa counties, as well as small portions of Malheur, Morrow, and Grant counties. All open fires, debris burning, fireworks, exploding targets, tracer ammo, and most forms of smoking while traveling are strictly prohibited. That's alongside limitations on outdoor gas-powered tools and stoves. 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Elkhorn Media Group is continuing our Your Life Matters series with another interview with local experts. We recently spoke with Jesse Wilson and Stu Spence with the Union County Safe Communities Coalition. This month, we discuss a variety of topics related to mental health in Union County, including youth and teen substance abuse, the Union County Youth Conference, adult suicide prevention, and mental health trends. 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Elgin River Fest was a massive success. Over 100 vehicles participated this year, breaking prior records. Local Lions manned the duck train. 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That's been a quick look at the headlines. From the 24-hour news center, I'm Logan Bajette. 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
5: Looking at clear skies and sunshine this morning, lasting into the afternoon for Baker County. High temperatures in the 80s.

0: to lower 90s. For tonight, it'll be mostly cloudy. Expect lows into the 50s. For the Grand Ronde Valley, that includes Cove, Elgin, and LeGrand. Seeing clear skies and sunny to become partly cloudy as the day goes on. Looking at high temperatures this afternoon, around 90 degrees. For tonight, it'll be mostly cloudy. Lows in the lower to mid-50s. That's been a quick look at our weather. Follow current conditions at elkhornmediagroup.com.
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5: 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The Haynes Stampede Rodeo is July 3rd and 4th with the fireworks show at 10 p.m. sharp to wrap up the celebration. We'll see you there.
6: Looking at clear skies and sunshine this morning, lasting into the afternoon for Baker County. High temperatures in the 80s to lower 90s. For tonight, it'll be mostly cloudy. Expect lows into the 50s. For the Grand Ronde Valley, that includes Cove, Elgin, and LeGrand. Seeing clear skies and sunny to become partly cloudy as the day goes on. Looking at high temperatures this afternoon, around 90 degrees. For tonight, it'll be mostly cloudy. Lows in the lower to mid-50s. That's been a quick look at our weather. Follow current conditions at elkhornmediagroup.com.
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1: I'm Logan Bajette. Here's the latest from ElkhornMediaGroup.com. The LeGrand Police Department is excited to announce that two of its officers, Brad Geringer and James Cremier, have officially completed the Oregon Department of Public Safety Standards and Training Academy in Salem. This marks a milestone in their careers and an important step in their seven-month training program with the LeGrand Police Department. Congratulations to both officers. Officials with the city of Huntington are informing the public of a planned power outage happening this Wednesday morning, June 24th. Idaho Power estimates the planned power outage will occur for Huntington residents between 6 and 7 a.m. The outage is occurring due to the maintenance and upgrading of equipment. You can contact Idaho Power if you have any questions. Over $1.3 million was invested in the Baker City community by the Leo Adler Foundation over the last year. Nearly $500,000 was given in community grants, and 200 students received scholarships totaling over $874,000. Over the last 30 years, the foundation has provided over $43 million in community support. Find the foundation's full press release on our website. And that's been a quick look at our Eastern Oregon news headlines. From the 24-Hour News Center, I'm Logan Bajette. Follow breaking news on the Elkhorn Media Group Facebook page. 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

0: simply introduced records and read station IDs. But then pioneers like Al Jarvis developed personalities. With the birth of rock and roll, DJs became even more important.
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0: Legends were born like Alan Freed, Dick Clark, Wolfman Jack, and Casey Kasem.
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0: The DJs became as famous as the recording artists they played, and millions of Americans grew up listening to Cousin Brucey, Murray the K, Rick Dees, Howard Stern, and Delilah.
3: 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It's not just a name. It's a spirit. 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
6: Warm and sunny today with a few clouds rolling in later. This is your local forecast. In Baker County this morning, clear skies with temperatures near 80 degrees by noon. This afternoon, sunny and hot with clouds gradually increasing, high temperatures in the high 80s. And this evening, mostly cloudy for a time and slightly windy in the early evening. Temperatures in the mid-60s by midnight, dropping to the mid to upper 50s by sunrise. And Union County this morning, mostly clear with temperatures in the low 80s by noon. This afternoon, mostly sunny and hot with increasing clouds and highs in the high 80s. And this evening, partly cloudy for a time with temperatures in the mid-60s by midnight, dropping to the mid-50s by sunrise.
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5: Warm and sunny today with a few clouds rolling in later. This is your local forecast. In Baker County this morning, clear skies with temperatures near 80 degrees by noon. This afternoon, sunny and hot with clouds gradually increasing, high temperatures in the high 80s. And this evening, mostly cloudy for a time and slightly windy in the early evening. Temperatures in the mid-60s by midnight, dropping to the mid to upper 50s by sunrise. In Union County this morning, mostly clear with temperatures in the low 80s by noon. This afternoon, mostly sunny and hot with increasing clouds and highs in the high 80s. And this evening, partly cloudy for a time with temperatures in the mid-60s by midnight dropping to the mid-50s by sunrise.
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6: 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Warm and sunny today with a few clouds rolling in later. This is your local forecast. In Baker County this morning, clear skies with temperatures near 80 degrees by noon. This afternoon, sunny and hot with clouds gradually increasing, high temperatures in the high 80s. And this evening, mostly cloudy for a time and slightly windy in the early evening. Temperatures in the mid-60s by midnight, dropping to the mid to upper 50s by sunrise. In Union County this morning, mostly clear with temperatures in the low 80s by noon. This afternoon, mostly sunny and hot with increasing clouds and highs in the high 80s. And this evening, partly cloudy for a time with temperatures in the mid-60s by midnight, dropping to the mid-50s by sunrise.
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7: 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We'll see you there.
6: Warm and sunny today with a few clouds rolling in later. This is your local forecast. In Baker County this morning, clear skies with temperatures near 80 degrees by noon. This afternoon, sunny and hot with clouds gradually increasing, high temperatures in the high 80s. And this evening, mostly cloudy for a time and slightly windy in the early evening. Temperatures in the mid-60s by midnight, dropping to the mid to upper 50s by sunrise. In Union County this morning, mostly clear with temperatures in the low 80s by noon. This afternoon, mostly sunny and hot with increasing clouds and highs in the high 80s. And this evening, partly cloudy for a time with temperatures in the mid-60s by midnight dropping to the mid-50s by sunrise.
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4: I'm Bill Hemmer, and these are the most impactful moments in American history.
5: December 8, 1980, marked a dark day for music across the globe. Beneath the arch entrance of the famous Dakota, an apartment building along Manhattan's Central Park West, John Lennon was murdered in cold blood. Mark David Chapman, an isolated and obsessed fan, fired 5 bullets from his revolver, 4 of which struck Lennon. Tributes poured in as the world mourned. Fellow Beatles expressed their farewells through song. Paul McCartney with Here Today and George Harrison with All Those Years Ago. John Lennon was a champion of peace, a symbol of hope, and the voice that dared us to imagine. Though his life was violently taken away, his gifts and contributions to music and culture are still celebrated to this day. I'm Bill Hemmer, Fox News.
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0: 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Sunny for the rest of the day in Baker County, looking at high temperatures in the 80s to lower 90s. For tonight, expect mostly cloudy skies and lows in the 50s. Tomorrow looks sunny and again high temperatures in the 80s to lower 90s. For the Grand Ronde Valley, including Cove, Elgin, and LeGrand, sunny for the rest of the day with highs around 90. For tonight, expect mostly cloudy skies with lows in the lower to mid 50s. On into tomorrow, more sunshine, highs into the upper 80s. That's been a quick look at the forecast. Follow current conditions at elkhornmediagroup.com.
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0: have less than 5 team slots left. 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
0: Sunny for the rest of the day in Baker County, looking at high temperatures in the 80s to lower 90s. For tonight, expect mostly cloudy skies and lows in the 50s. Tomorrow looks sunny and again high temperatures in the 80s to lower 90s. For the Grand Ronde Valley, including Cove, Elgin, and LeGrand, sunny for the rest of the day with highs around 90. For tonight, expect mostly cloudy skies with lows in the lower to mid 50s. On into tomorrow, more sunshine, highs into the upper 80s. That's been a quick look at the forecast. Follow current conditions at elkhornmediagroup.com.
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2: Sunny for the rest of the day in Baker County, looking at high temperatures in the 80s to lower 90s. For tonight, expect mostly cloudy skies and lows in the 50s. Tomorrow looks sunny and again, high temperatures in the 80s to lower 90s. For the Grand Ronde Valley, including Cove, Elgin, and LeGrand. Sunny for the rest of the day with highs around 90. For tonight, expect mostly cloudy skies with lows in the lower to mid 50s. On into tomorrow, more sunshine, highs into the upper 80s. That's been a quick look at the forecast. Follow current conditions at elkhornmediagroup.com.
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4: Celebrating America's 250th birthday, Alexander Hamilton is the architect of America's financial system. 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
4: The nation owes Hamilton a debt, ironically, because Hamilton said the national debt must always be paid.
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0: Warm and sunny with highs in the mid to lower 80s. In Union County this evening, mostly cloudy but clearing up by sunrise with lows in the mid to upper 50s. Tomorrow, sunny and hot with highs in the high 80s. Tomorrow evening, mostly cloudy again with lows in the mid to upper 50s. And Thursday, mostly warm and sunny with highs in the mid 80s.
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3: Cloudy nights and sunny days ahead. This is your local forecast. In Baker County this evening, partly cloudy and windy with lows in the mid-50s to low 60s. Tomorrow, sunny and hot and staying windy with highs in the high 80s. Tomorrow evening, mostly cloudy and staying a bit windy with lows in the mid to lower 50s. And Thursday, mostly warm and sunny with highs in the mid to lower 80s. In Union County this evening, mostly cloudy but clearing up by sunrise with lows in the mid to upper 50s. Tomorrow, sunny and hot with highs in the high 80s. Tomorrow evening, mostly cloudy again with lows in the mid to upper 50s. And Thursday, mostly warm and sunny with highs in the mid 80s.
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